Congratulations, you're the next contestant on Drums Only, so I hope you know your throwbacks pretty well, because you could be getting paid after Weezer, Beverly Hills, on Throwback

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1: 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We'll play you a throwback. Only the drums, obviously. If you can tell us the name, you could get paid. Here's a hint. It's our homecoming hits for the Class of 06 weekend, and this song came out in 2006. You know it, so enter your guess at throwback2k.com. You could be winning free money with a correct answer. 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
0: One grand prize winner chosen from all correct guesses at the end of the month in this national contest. No purchase necessary to win. 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And good luck.
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15: 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Homecoming hits for the class of 06, and this was a big one in 2006. And I like to tell this story because I think she deserves being defended. Jessica Simpson is one of the greatest vocalists I've ever seen live in my entire life. The woman is an absolute powerhouse behind the microphone. It's a public affair from 2006.

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17: 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A little bit for everybody as far as homecoming hits for the class of 06. Some hip-hop, some dance, some R&B, but also some of like the softer, more like rock alternative stuff as well. This song came out late in 2005, but was all over dance floors in high schools in 2006. Frey, Over My Head, Cable Car. Never knew.

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1: 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This is our homecoming hits for the class of 06 weekend, and this throwback came out in 2006. I'm not going to lie, that one's not super hard. 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Tell us your guess. What is the title of that throwback? We're going to come right back to see if you have the right answer and if you are getting paid.
0: 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Numbers just necessary to win. 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

0: Taking you back to a time when you were used to shopping at Southwick and Northtown malls. 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
2: 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It's homecoming hits for the class of 06 this weekend, and this was one of the most popular slow jams on the dance floor that year. I guarantee you haven't heard the song on the radio in a minute. It's Anna Nalick, Breathe.

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0: The first hits of the new millennium are

Throwback 2K wants to send you and a guest to Las Vegas to see Backstreet Boys on New Year's Eve weekend at the Sphere. Your chance to win the entire trip is next after My Chemical Romance. When I-

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0: homecoming hits for the class of 06 this weekend on Throwback 2K. And it didn't matter if we were all making minimum wage at the time, which I think was like, I don't know, what, $4.75, $5. We all felt a little bougie when Fergie Glamorous played on the dance floor. Fergie Fergs on Throwback 2K.
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15: A better life with Dr. Sanjay Gupta.
16: Here's a big question about a small device. Is your phone helping you build a meaningful life, or quietly getting in the way? Social scientist Arthur Brooks, who wrote a book on exactly this, says the phone itself isn't the enemy. The trouble starts when we use our phones to escape the very things that give life meaning. Deep relationships, creativity, even a little healthy boredom. And that boredom matters more than you'd think. It's when your mind wanders, daydreams, and stumbles onto your best ideas. So Brooks offers three simple rules he says will change your life. Number one, don't pick up your phone for the first hour after you wake up. Two, put it away at meals. That time belongs to the people you're with. Three, set it aside for the last hour before bedtime. Try doing that for a week and see if it changes how you feel. I'm Dr. Sanjay Gupta, helping you live a better life.

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1: Me not working hard. Yeah, right, picture that with a Kodak. Or better yet, go to Times Square, take a picture of me with a Kodak. 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

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You just don't understand how much I love you, do you? 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

0: Yo, wait a second, man. 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
7: Good morning. I'm Claire Mitchell with your 13 Action News headlines. Breaking news from overnight, a male shot near Toledo's east side. TPD says it happened at around 10:30 last night near Bowles Drive and Wofford Drive, not far from East Broadway. The alleged victim is in critical condition at last check, and there's no one in custody. We will keep you posted. Meanwhile, today is the last day to register to vote if you want to participate in the upcoming midterm election. You register online through the Ohio Secretary of State's website or at your local Board of Elections office. You will need your ID to register. And finally, with Ohio's gas tax suspended for the next 90 days, let's check those official numbers in from AAA this morning. The average price for a standard gallon of gas in Ohio right now is about $3.87 a gallon. It's about 10 cents lower than yesterday. Lucas County residents will pay about $3.80 a gallon. And zooming in on the Glass City, gas in Toledo is about $3.82 a gallon, also down 10 cents in just a day. Now you're up to the minute. I'm Claire Mitchell with 13 Action News.

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1: This is the TJ Show, and look at that. It's Monday, October 5th, 2026. Hello, J-Bo.
2: Good day, sir. Today's my mom's birthday.
1: Oh, happy birthday, Gracie.
2: Happy birthday. Grace.
1: Grace? Mm-hmm. Wait, I know a kid named Gracie. Why did I call her Gracie?
2: That's probably like a cute little nickname because my mom's mom used to call her Gracie.
1: Really? Interesting.
2: Yeah, but I think that's what Graces are called. Gracie.
1: Oh, that's... Well, please tell her we said happy birthday. She's one of the most hilarious people, which is no surprise because you're hilarious.
2: Pretty great. Thank you.
1: I always love... anytime you ever interview her or you talk to her, she should be in a movie. Like she, or have a movie
2: she
1: made about her.
2: She should have her own show.
1: Right.
2: All those things. And a book and a movie. Yeah, why not? All
1: so,
2: of it.
1: So, today's show dedicated to Grace.
2: Yay.
1: I love that. Hey, I was doing some shopping for you yesterday, J-Bo.
2: Why? I don't want any more things.
1: No. So, specifically intended to do this, I was going to have a gift for you ready today. Last week, you said something. It was off the radio, but you said something, and I got really excited. I tried to play it cool. But we took a phone call from one of our listeners who asked me about a certain brand of sardines. Because there is one that I think is superior. It's the one that's called Season. And they sell them at Costco. They've been sold out consistently. It's the weirdest thing. It keeps happening. They bring in a new pallet. They sell out. I don't know why people are so hot on these things. But I finally found a store other than Costco. And last week, they had a full stock. So I was like, Charlie, let's talk to my daughter. I said, we got to go shopping for J-Bo. She's like, what? I said, come on, get in the car. So we went and had dinner together, and we get to the shelf. No joke, this is what happened. I had to record a firsthand account from my daughter. She's my witness here.
2: All right.
1: Charlie, what am I looking at right now with you?
3: Sold out sardines.
1: Empty shelf, not
2: here.
1: One. And I'm like, what is happening
2: on
1: in this world? Can you believe this? We came all the way to this store that had them last week, and now they're sold out.
3: Yeah, pretty terrible for you.
1: No, it's not even for me. J-Bo said she was finally willing to try them, and so I was coming to get them for her. I was going to surprise her first thing Monday.
3: Sold out.
1: She doesn't care as much
2: not
1: as I do.
2: At all.
3: Well, now J-Bo doesn't have to taste terribleness.
1: No, she...
2: That's probably true.
1: Don't discourage J-Bo. Mm-hmm. What made you finally get convinced that maybe it's your time to try it?
2: Because that guy that called also agreed that that particular brand that you like was really, really good. He's tried different brands, so I was like, all right, well, let me try this one brand that two people are saying is really good.
1: At one point, you were a hard no.
2: Oh, yeah.
1: I like the maybe. I don't want a bag of tuna. I want a tin of sardines. She started handing me bagged tuna. I said, no. It's not the same thing as tinned fish.
3: Isn't it the same thing?
1: No. No, it's not. It's very different.
2: That's hilarious.
1: You know. So I'm on it. I'm going to continue to work on this. This has become my new obsession.
2: But I did say I'll eat it if you dress it up. I want it on a cracker.
1: Oh, yeah.
2: I want some spiciness on top of it, like some hot sauce. I don't know, but...
1: Well, hot maple syrup will work. There's so many options. Okay, are you guys ready to do this?
2: Yes, sir.
1: Yeah, we can do it even without sardines. We are so happy that you're here. You're always invited to join in. This is not a one-way street. We want you to be a part of the show. 877-RADIO-TJ. 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You'll either catch us in the studio when you call that number, or you'll get our voicemail. Either way, we just hope to get you on soon. 877-RADIO-TJ. Here we go.
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13: Today will include wall-to-wall sunshine with highs in the mid-60s. Tonight stays mostly clear with lows in the upper 30s, and there is a small chance for some light patchy frost late tonight and early tomorrow morning. Tuesday will be another sunny day with those highs in the upper 60s, and the sunshine continues all week long. From the First Alert Weather Center, I'm meteorologist Annie Giovannucci.

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0: TJ Show. What a great way to start the week. Is that you, Michonne, in Jonesboro, Arkansas?
1: It is, guys.
0: Hey, Michonne, allow me to be one of the first to congratulate you. I heard you have a brand new job.
1: Yep. I started working at Cane's maybe about 6 months ago. I didn't realize it had been that long since the last time I talked to you guys. Yeah.
0: Time is just evaporating. So, wait, so you've had this new job at Cane's.
2: Raising Cane's, yeah.
0: Raising Cane's, yep. Which is a chicken place, for 6 months. How is it going?
1: It's going pretty good. I like everybody I work with.
0: Nice.
1: I love my hours.
0: Nice.
1: Gives me time to get the kids out of school, help with homework, get them to bed, then I'm off to work.
0: Great.
3: That's great.
0: Question, is it assumed that if you work at a place like Raising Cane's, that maybe like a chicken finger falls off the little serving or like a piece of it? Or like how do you deal with the fact that it's right there? Do they have like a limit? Like, oh, if you're working here, you get to take a chicken finger or like you get to make an extra one. How do they handle that?
1: Yeah, we have one of our many slogans is we don't sacrifice quality for quantity. I mean, we don't sacrifice quantity for quality. So if anything is wrong with the chicken, like if it's a little piece of chicken, just a little piece of skin missing from the chicken, we discard it and make a fresh one.
0: Oh, okay.
3: I appreciate that.
0: So when you say discard, that means it goes to the staff?
1: It goes to waste.
0: Oh, well, can you eat those if you want to?
1: Nah, we don't.
0: Oh.
3: What? Man, I would have a to-go container on the side. Whatever has a little piece of meat off, I just put it right in that to-go container.
1: You know, most of the fast food restaurants, we can't really just get it. It's kind of, it's like stealing.
0: Michonne, I bet if you went to your managers and were like, hey, you know, the weird piece of chicken that the customers don't want, if possible, I would like to keep those. I'm pretty sure they would say keep them.
1: Yeah, they would. They more than likely would. It was just, I don't like my food cold. So, like, if I go to a restaurant or anywhere, sit-down place, I want my food hot, like almost burning my mouth hot.
0: Oh, okay.
1: So, I don't. So, like, a lot of my other employees, like, they'll buy food because we, after a certain time, right before we close, we can buy food and then we can put it in our lockers until we get off.
0: Oh.
1: But I need my food hot, fresh, soon as it comes out the grease, I want it. So I usually just wait till I get home or I'll come back after a shift or whatever, something like that.
0: Well, you keep keeping that quality up high and you know that we love what the whole team does over there. And it's always great hearing from you, Michonne. Hello?
1: Oh, my face is keep on hitting the mute button.
0: Oh, okay.
1: But
0: I was going to say, we just had a moment there.
1: My cheeks are not that big. I don't know why I keep hitting it, but.
0: Yeah.
2: Well, you got a mouthful of chicken?
1: Right.
0: I was trying to have a heartfelt moment, but it's okay. Sometimes heartfelt moments are lost. We love you, Michonne. That's what I was trying to say.
1: Thanks, man. I love you guys, too, and I appreciate everything you guys do on the radio. Because, like I said, you guys keep me informed on everything, and I just love it. I can't see not having radio. You can get everything from the radio.
0: Yeah, there you go. And how much does it cost?
1: Nothing.
0: There you
1: exactly.
0: go.
3: Nice.
0: Love
1: exactly.
0: it. You have a great one.
1: All right, guys.
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5: Checking out your roads. Due to road work and a possible accident, there's an area of slow traffic in Michigan on 75 southbound approaching exit 9. And that's your Cumulus Toledo traffic.
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19: Good morning. I'm Claire Mitchell with your 13 Action News headlines. Breaking news from overnight, a male shot near Toledo's east side. TPD says it happened at around 10:30 last night near Bowles Drive and Wofford Drive, not far from East Broadway. The alleged victim is in critical condition at last check, and there's no one in custody. We will keep you posted. Meanwhile, today is the last day to register to vote if you want to participate in the upcoming midterm election. You register online through the Ohio Secretary of State's website or at your local Board of Elections office. You will need your ID to register. And finally, with Ohio's gas tax suspended for the next 90 days, let's check those official numbers in from AAA this morning. The average price for a standard gallon of gas in Ohio right now is about $3.87 a gallon. It's about 10 cents lower than yesterday. Lucas County residents will pay about $3.80 a gallon. And zooming in on the Glass City, gas in Toledo is about $3.82 a gallon, also down 10 cents in just a day. Now you're up to the minute. I'm Claire Mitchell with 13 Action News.
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21: Today will include wall-to-wall sunshine with highs in the mid-60s. Tonight stays mostly clear with lows in the upper 30s, and there is a small chance for some light patchy frost late tonight and early tomorrow morning. Tuesday will be another sunny day with those highs in the upper 60s, and the sunshine continues all week long. From the First Alert Weather Center, I'm meteorologist Annie Giovannucci.

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0: they are now going back into theaters like every 10 years or so, which makes a lot of sense. Like, what an interesting thing to unlock is a whole generation who hasn't seen this movie that performed the best at the box office. It's a way to print money.
1: Yeah,
2: Avatar was number one. It was passed by Avengers originally. Then Avatar re-released. It passed Avengers again. And then now Avengers re-release. It's number one all over again. And I also want to mention the Tom Cruise movie Digger made $20 million. They say this is his worst opening weekend in 19 years.
0: Yikes.
1: I didn't see much promotion for that movie anyway, so I feel like they failed him.
0: Kenny, thanks for keeping us somewhat informed.
2: That's what's happening.
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4: Checking out your roads due to an accident. We have an area of slow traffic in Michigan on 75 southbound approaching exit 9. And that's your Cumulus Toledo traffic.
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10: 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I grew up in Middletown, which is a steel town. My dad and all my relatives worked in the mill, but I had one aunt, and she was a dental assistant, and we used to go into her dental office, and I would look around, and I liked the fact that I could see the dentists and the assistants interacting with the patients. They were having a good time. I mean, it was fun. I liked the idea of working in that environment. I loved to fix things. My dad was always teaching me how to fix things. Another thing happened to me is that my mother, was home on the weekend with her and my dad, and she got a terrible toothache. And we started to call people to see if anybody would see her. And everybody that we called had a recording, and then there was nothing. And I thought to myself, I will never let that happen. So all of this became part of an idea that how can we better serve our patients and improve their lives? And you'll find that when you come here that we take time with patients. We listen. We want to put the patient first. We want to take care of that person. We want to hear your story. We want to hear your experiences, and then we want to integrate it into how we can help you.
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14: Today will include wall-to-wall sunshine with highs in the mid-60s. Tonight stays mostly clear with lows in the upper 30s, and there is a small chance for some light patchy frost late tonight and early tomorrow morning. Tuesday will be another sunny day with those highs in the upper 60s, and the sunshine continues all week long. From the First Alert Weather Center, I'm meteorologist Annie Giovannucci.
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3: 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Toledo's 90s and 2000s.
0: This is the TJ show. It was just my daughter, Charlie, and me last night. And I took her out to dinner. She loves hamburgers. So nice. We go to this fast food place. And, you know, like the higher level fast food?
1: Yeah, yeah, yeah. Fast casual.
0: Right. Where they can charge you a ton of money.
1: Right, yeah.
0: It's like go to a restaurant. I mean, it is a restaurant. But anyway, I see one of the workers go over to the soda fountain, which is so high tech now. It's a computer to get your soda. And he starts putting a little bit of each drink. There's like 20 different drinks you could choose from. He like puts a squirt in and then another squirt. I'm like, oh, I guess he's testing the machine out. Squirt, squirt. He then puts a top on it and puts a straw in it and starts drinking it and takes it behind the counter. And I was like, oh my goodness, he's making that. That was like a drink that he wanted. And I'm like, what does that taste like? Now I'm curious. What is high C and soda and then like 15 other drinks taste like? It's crazy.
16: Probably tastes like gray. You know how when you mix all the colors together,
0: it just becomes gray?
16: Yeah. It tastes like gray.
1: As a kid, I enjoyed doing that.
0: Did you really?
1: Yeah, it was a lot of fun. I don't know if I did it as an adult, though.
0: You know, there's a water park that we've gone to, and man, I almost started a protest at this place. It's a fun place. My kids love it, but they have the little snack stand where you go and get food. Mm-hmm. They have a QR code that you have to scan at the soda fountain. And then once you do that, you only get so much soda. Like, you can't go back up and get more. And I thought, that feels a little controlling to me. I don't like that.
1: Yeah, because you're paying for the soda, right? And the snacks.
0: Yes, but they've found a way to make it so you only get 12 ounces or 16 ounces, whatever it is. And you've got to literally, I couldn't figure out how to scan the cup and then time it out to put it underneath. I'm like, this should not be
1: annoying.
0: This complicated.
1: That's crazy.
0: Like, at that point, just stick with the plastic bottles. Right. It's less harmful to the world in my mind. But how was your weekend?
1: It was good. I had some fun at a farm, went to a fall festival. So, you know, got some apple cider and some apple cider donuts, and it was a lot of fun.
0: That's good. Any pumps?
1: I didn't pick up any pumpkins, but there were plenty of them.
0: Was it like one where you can go pick pumpkins and do that whole thing?
1: You could do that, and they also had some already laid out. Like, you know, you can just not go through the laboring of picking, but just pull one up from a box somewhere.
0: What's your pref?
1: I like to go pick my own. Why are you talking in shorthand? That is so annoying.
0: It only P words.
1: Like pumps,
0: preps.
1: Like,
17: what's your pump prep?
1: Texting.
0: I'm trying to start something. I mean, the texting has gotten into me. I don't know. I got to stop doing that.
1: I like my pref is to go pick my pump. But okay. Yeah, I didn't get any pumpkins.
0: Okay, good. Yeah. That's good. Kenny,
1: good,
0: how was your weekend?
17: It was good. My nephew Finn turned 3. We had a big birthday party for him.
0: How'd that go?
17: You know something? He wasn't that excited about those light-up Spider-Man sneakers that we bought for him.
1: Get out of here.
17: Yeah, but my brother and sister-in-law were like, Kenny, it's okay. He's just in a mood right now. He's going to love these later. They had to, like, talk me off the ledge.
16: You were so bummed.
1: He'll like them once he puts them on,
17: right,
1: and then he
17: right.
1: realizes what they do. So. Yeah, he's a kid.
0: Well, Heather, how was your weekend?
16: I finished decorating for Halloween.
18: Oh,
16: so
18: good.
16: That was exciting.
0: In your apartment, right?
16: Both, inside and outside, because I have a nice little balcony that...
0: Full-size skeleton on the balcony this year?
16: I have three of them.
0: Nice. There you
19: yeah,
0: go.
19: That's her pref.
0: Yeah.
16: My pref is three skeletons.
0: Three. 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

to an accident. We have an area of slow traffic in Michigan on 75 southbound approaching exit 9. And that's your Cumulus Toledo traffic.

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8: Good morning. I'm Claire Mitchell with your 13 Action News headlines. Breaking news from overnight, a male shot near Toledo's east side. TPD says it happened at around 10:30 last night near Bowles Drive and Wofford Drive, not far from East Broadway. The alleged victim is in critical condition at last check, and there's no one in custody. We will keep you posted. Meanwhile, today is the last day to register to vote if you want to participate in the upcoming midterm election. You register online through the Ohio Secretary of State's website or at your local Board of Elections office. You will need your ID to register. And finally, with Ohio's gas tax suspended for the next 90 days, let's check those official numbers in from AAA this morning. The average price for a...

0: 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Got some voicemails waiting for us here.
1: Hi, I'm Cindy. I'm in Tennessee and calling on the comments made by Colin in Oregon.
0: Oh, yeah, this was late last week. Colin, he was a maintenance guy on a college campus, and he was sharing with us that he seems concerned at how little younger students seem to know about things like laundry. Like, right. How do you even load your washing machine? How do you get it to work? Why is it not filling up?
1: There's like 2 decades of people not learning responsibility. My stepson is 47 years old, and he has no responsibility, so parents are doing way too much. That needs to stop. That's what's wrong with our country.
0: Well, don't tell my parents that. I love when my mom comes over and, like, you know, all of a sudden the kitchen's cleaner when she leaves. It's amazing. I mean, I'll take it. I do know how to clean the kitchen, though. I just choose to do
2: sure.
0: it less.
1: Thank you. Bye.
0: Can we get Cindy on the phone? Can you call her back? She sounds like she's a firecracker.
3: Yeah, I saved her number.
0: Okay, very good. And then another message here.
4: My name is Eric, and this is my daughter, Carly. And we're calling from Oregon. We love your show. We listen to it, and we think you're awesome.
0: Oh, thanks, guys. That's very cool. Good to hear.
4: Luna's Animal Tales is a cool little segment. Keep it going.
0: Oh, by the way, that's coming up in a few moments. So that's a nice coincidence there. Big stories and animal headlines today from what I hear, right?
3: Yeah, some good ones.
0: Okay. Thank you for that.
5: Yeah. I have a sister and twins. She's too shy to talk right now, but bye.
0: Oh, okay. Well, okay, you're the brave one.
2: Yeah.
0: And look, just like they did, you can call anytime, 877-RADIO-TJ. That is our phone number. It's your passport to get on the radio. If we're not in the studio for some reason, well, because, you know, you have to go home at some point, right? Yeah. You got to live your life and use the bathroom, all these things. You'll catch your voicemail like they did. And we just hope to get you on soon. Our show is so much better when you're on it. Yes, Heather.
2: Do people use the term VM like they do DMs, like voicemails, VMs?
0: I don't know.
2: I feel like people should.
6: I use that in text.
2: I'm going to start that.
6: No.
2: Leave us some VMs.
6: Good for you.
0: Something else.
6: Way to start that.
0: Guys, something else coming up on the show. I'm glad we're taking care of the important things. Someone has to do
2: just
0: it.
2: Just start it out there.
0: But so I was at a little party, a dinner party on Saturday night. And any guesses about what came up when it was my turn to talk? Because, you know, everyone sort of says something.
6: AI.
0: No.
6: Sardines.
0: No.
6: Watermelon.
0: No.
6: Coffee.
0: No.
6: Keep what else your wife? Are you obsessed with? Your wife.
0: Coyote versus Acme. It became the talk of the table. And people thought, you know, this is what happens. When I bring up this movie, they think I'm joking. They think I'm making a joke like, oh, it couldn't be that good. And then when I said it should win an Oscar, that's where the debate started. My wife Jess said, I don't know about that. And I said, oh, really? Because I do. It should definitely win an Oscar. And if it doesn't, that means the Oscars are corrupt. And everyone was shocked at how serious I was. And I have an
6: of
0: interview.
6: All the things to fight for.
0: There was a girl who, she's 25 years old. She's a friend of ours. She had no clue what I was talking about, so I took her into a side room and did an interview. That's going to come up on the show today, yes.
3: I was spreading the good word about good. Coyote versus Acme this yes. weekend, too. My sister-in-law's parents are big movie buffs, but yep. they hadn't gone to see it yet, and I think I convinced them they're going to see it ASAP.
0: Good work, friend.
3: You're welcome.
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8: Checking out your roads due to an accident. We have an area of slow traffic in Michigan on 75 southbound approaching exit 9. Traffic.
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17: Today will include wall-to-wall sunshine with highs in the mid-60s. Tonight stays mostly clear with lows in the upper 30s, and there is a small chance for some light patchy frost late tonight and early tomorrow morning. Tuesday will be another sunny day with those highs in the upper 60s, and the sunshine continues all week long. From the First Alert Weather Center, I'm meteorologist Ian.

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0: This is the TJ Show, and yeah, we had to do this segment. My dog Luna, she's such a sweet girl. My wife Jess was leaving the house one day and saw her, thought, wow, she looks pretty alone. Let me turn the radio on, it'll keep her company. Well, it was our show, and she was terribly bored with it. Thought Dada's voice would mean something. Nope, put her to sleep. Mm-hmm. And it was because we were only talking about human-related issues. So we switched that up real fast. We started featuring the biggest stories in animal headlines. Now my Luna waits by the radio. Other pets love this segment too. Let's get right to the biggest dog story on our radar. A dog dragging behind its leash in Kansas. No owner in sight approached a patrol officer in the middle of a residential street, barking to get the officer's attention. It's like a movie. The officer followed the dog about a half a block back to its house where the garage door was open. Inside, the officer found the homeowner lying on the floor, unable to get up after he'd fallen. He'd been there for more than 3 hours.
1: Wow. That is pretty impressive.
0: Seriously.
1: The dog, not the fact that he's been there for 3 hours.
2: Real life Lassie situation.
0: Yeah. And it's amazing that the officer was like, where? What, boy? What, boy? And just kept walking. Would my dog do that? I don't know if my Frankie would do this for me. Would your dog do it?
1: Sky? Probably not.
0: Yeah, no. I just don't think they've got it too good. Like, they're getting snacks and treats and, like...
1: Sky would come over and, like, lick me and try to figure out, why are you on the ground? Let's play.
0: Yeah, I sometimes wonder if my dog would eat me if something happened to me. And I think the answer is probably yes, as much as I don't like. But this is an uplifting segment about animals, so let's keep it that way.
1: I heard cats are more likely to do that. I heard that dogs are more likely to like lay next to you and starve too and die.
0: Oh.
1: That's why dogs are the best.
0: Okay, moving along to something a little bit more positive.
1: Glad the guy was okay.
0: The guy's okay, yes. Very positive ending there. There are two new birds louder than jackhammers. One of them is the bare-throated bellbird, and then there's the red-legged sirema. They can reach call volumes exceeding 120 decibels, matching the previous established record holder, which is the white bellbird. At over 120 decibels, these things are louder than a chainsaw. And look, we have actually some sound here. There's a video of these guys floating around. Listen to this.
1: That was the original one, I think. Original loudest one. These will be the new ones, I think.
0: Ooh.
1: Yeah, I don't like that.
0: Sounds like
1: it's loud.
0: Like a cartoon hitting an anvil. That yeah. Bing, bing, bing. Making a sword or something. And then finally, birds are annoying. Have you ever had a bird?
1: Yes. My grandmother had parakeets.
0: Did they just...
1: They were so annoying. But they're so pretty. All the time. They're pretty, but they're annoying. Birds are gorgeous.
0: Then Colorado is putting out a big warning. Do not put your pumpkins on anything outdoors because bears are coming and they're eating them. They're in their hyperphagia period.
1: These bears do not care.
0: Compulsive feeding before winter hibernation where they eat up to 20,000 calories a day at over 22 hours of it just eating and
1: yeah,
0: eating.
1: Yeah, that
0: and
1: sounds
0: eating.
1: Like me. I'm about to hibernate too. Can't wait.
0: Okay, and those are Lou's Animal Tales, the biggest stories in animal headlines.
3: 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Checking out your roads due to an accident. We have an area of slow traffic in Michigan on 75 southbound approaching exit 9. And that's your Cumulus Toledo traffic.
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17: Good morning. I'm Claire Mitchell with your 13 Action News headlines. Breaking news from overnight, a male shot near Toledo's east side. TPD says it happened at around 10:30 last night near Bowles Drive and Wofford Drive, not far from East Broadway. The alleged victim is in critical condition at last check, and there's no one in custody. We will keep you posted. Meanwhile, today is the last day to register to vote if you want to participate in the upcoming midterm election. You register online through the Ohio Secretary of State's website or at your local Board of Elections office. You will need your ID to register. And finally, with Ohio's gas tax suspended for the next 90 days, let's check those official numbers in from AAA this morning. The average price for a standard gallon of gas in Ohio right now is about $3.87 a gallon. It's about 10 cents lower than yesterday. Lucas County residents will pay about $3.80 a gallon. And zooming in on the Glass City, gas in Toledo is about $3.82 a gallon, also down 10 cents in just a day. Now you're up to the minute. I'm Claire Mitchell with 13 Action News.
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0: This is the TJ Show. You know, we're very fortunate. We have great friends in our life, and occasionally they'll throw little dinner parties. And usually when we go to these dinner parties, I'll get some notes from my wife after the party, and one of her biggest complaints is that I don't talk enough at the table.
1: Because you talk all day. By the time you get to the end of the day, the last thing I know I want to do is have a conversation.
0: But I'm not someone who, like, if someone's having a great time sharing a story, I'm not going to interrupt them. Like, you know, I'll listen. I have no problem listening.
1: I like to listen, man.
0: Yeah.
1: You get to hear a lot of things that are being said and things that are not being said.
0: You know, I always think about this. When you enter into a space, if you leave and you're the one who's done the most talking, you've probably missed something.
1: Yes.
0: Like, there's something either to learn or something interesting mm-hmm. about a person. And I like hearing what they want to share. Like, I have friends who have horses. They talk about the craziest stuff. I'm like, I would never know that right. if I was inundating you with conversation. But go ahead.
1: And if you talked the most in that room, everybody else in that room walked away like, ugh. They were rolling their eyes heavy. I promise you that.
0: You realize, like, people love to talk. They yes. just, they love it.
1: And about themselves.
0: And I'm fine with that. I'm like, mm-hmm. yeah, I'll listen. I love it. And I'm interested in people. I want to know
1: same.
0: What they have to say.
1: Yeah.
0: But there was a moment where everything went silent. And I knew if I didn't say something or, like, respond, I knew my wife would be upset. So I took my opportunity. I brought up Coyote versus Acme because I thought, well, this is my platform. This is my opportunity to let a whole new table of people. And sure enough, no one at the table had heard about it. No one knew. And they're like, do you mean the Roadrunner Coyote? And I'm like, yeah. Then there was a girl at the table. She's 25 years old. Her name is Maddie. She's a friend of ours. She was very confused by my passion for it. So I asked her to come into the other room so I could interview her about it. And here's what happened.
2: First of all, before I get to what just came up, how am I doing at the party in there?
3: Really good.
2: How old are you again?
3: 25.
2: Okay, so am I handling myself in a cool way?
3: Yeah, I'd say so.
0: I'm doing great at the party.
1: All right.
0: I'm pretty cool, Kenny. Heavy endorsement.
1: Why'd you ask? That's so weird.
4: She sounded so bored with your question.
2: So what is the hesitation with watching the film?
3: Well, I know about it in the Looney Tunes, right?
2: Do you know the story?
3: Not necessarily, no.
2: You don't know what the two of them do?
3: Well, the coyote's chasing the Roadrunner.
2: Exactly. And then what happens when he does that?
3: He doesn't catch him.
2: So in this movie, Coyote is taking Acme to court.
3: Okay.
2: So he's suing them.
3: Wait, I don't know this.
2: Will you watch it?
3: Well, now, yeah, I will.
0: Okay. Got another one, guys.
1: She's
0: right
1: like,
0: there.
1: Please just stop cornering me and talking to me about this.
0: This was so important, we needed to go to a separate room so I could conduct this interview.
2: Great. We're just trying to get him one at a time.
3: Yeah, yeah.
2: I think it should win an Oscar, and if it doesn't, I think the whole system's corrupt.
3: Okay, yeah.
2: So let me know what you think, and okay. then can you report back?
3: Definitely, yeah.
2: Okay, so yeah. we'll do like a follow-up interview.
0: Would you rather me talking about this or politics?
1: It's
0: at
1: so
0: the table?
1: Funny because there are a lot of things that can point to the system being corrupt. Corrupt, and you are set on this movie.
0: This movie does
1: it. Doesn't win an Oscar.
0: It puts it in a palatable way.
2: Yep. After you watch it.
3: Yes.
2: Okay.
3: Yep.
2: Deal.
3: Okay.
2: All
3: sounds
2: right.
3: good.
2: Thank you.
0: So one at a time. It's a one at a time game. And what I'm going to do is I'll do a follow up with her. We'll have her on the show to find
1: right.
0: out what she thought. This is the TJ Show tackling the important issues.
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8: Today will include wall-to-wall sunshine with highs in the mid-60s. Tonight stays mostly clear with lows in the upper 30s, and there is a small chance for some light patchy frost late tonight and early tomorrow morning. Tuesday will be another sunny day with those highs in the upper 60s, and the sunshine continues all week long. From the First Alert Weather Center, I'm meteorologist Annie Giovannucci.

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0: This is the TJ Show. Remember last week, we took a phone call from a kid. He was 16 years old, Alex, and he was playing for a Tennessee bowling team.
1: Yep, in high school.
0: He bowled a 300, his second 300.
2: Yes.
0: That's an incredible feat. Hey, Alicia in Knoxville, Tennessee, you wanted to say something about that call?
3: It was actually our team he was playing, and I know Alex very well, and I know his mom and his whole family.
1: Awesome.
3: And when I tell you, this whole bowling alley, including the Carter Hornets, who are big rivals with Gibbs, stopped just to watch and cheer this kid on. It was amazing.
0: That's so cool.
2: That is awesome.
0: I know. You know, when we were talking to Alex, I think I saw Kenny tearing up a little bit.
2: Mm-hmm.
0: Did you notice that?
2: He got emotional, yeah.
0: Yeah, it was like you were a little steamy in your eyeballs. Because, you know, Kenny's a bowler, and he's in a bowling league almost every Tuesday night.
3: But these kids in Knoxville, unless you're a football player, unless you're a basketball player, they don't get noticed as a sport.
0: Well, there you go. Okay.
3: Do you know that these kids pick up 15-pound balls and throw them down those lanes that are not recognized as a sport activity?
0: Oh, no, I've heard this debate. Alicia, for many years, there's been a debate about bowling, whether it's a sport or not. So, yeah, listen, I know your local news wasn't covering that story. I don't mean to say that we're...
3: They're not covering any of it.
0: What's that?
3: They're not covering any of it, unless you're football or basketball,
0: right?
3: You don't get covered.
0: This means a lot to me because I did attend three practices for the bowling team when I was in high school. It's something not a lot of people know about me. So I understand how hard this was. I cracked 200 twice, okay? So this is awesome, and we're happy to feature it. And you'd think your local news would cover this, but that's what we're here for.
3: Oh, I was so proud to get to hear it. I so wanted to thank you guys for that because this kid deserves it. All of these kids deserve it, no matter what sport they're in. It takes practice upon practice, and a lot of them not covering it in the local news falls on our education board. They don't emphasize it as a sport as much as they should. They don't even show up to the games. I mean, you might get an administrative come once, and that's because they know that a newspaper's coming or that one of their kids has done something big.
0: You know what? It's ironic that we are becoming the voice of your local sports because I'll tell you, I try to convince my kids not to get involved with sports. So I'm. It's an unlikely situation here, but I am proud to say we are still celebrating Alex, even all this time later, and we appreciate you for calling the show. You sound awesome, Alicia.
3: I don't want to sound awesome. That's that kid's place to be awesome.
0: That's right. Ready? Alex.
3: You all have a blessed day.
0: Alex. Alex. Alex.
2: Alex.
4: Alex.
0: All right. You have a good one, Alicia.
1: Thanks, Alicia.
0: Tell your friends about our show, okay?
3: Hey, you will definitely be on our radio from now on since we found you guys.
0: Love it. We're so grateful for that.
3: Thank you, guys. Thank you.
5: 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Checking out your roads, we have one accident causing a slowdown on 47523 southbound at Route 25. And that's your Cumulus Toledo traffic.
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15: Good morning. I'm Claire Mitchell with your 13 Action News headlines. Breaking news from overnight, a male shot near Toledo's east side. TPD says it happened at around 10:30 last night near Bowles Drive and Wofford Drive, not far from East Broadway. The alleged victim is in critical condition at last check, and there's no one in custody. We will keep you posted. Meanwhile, today is the last day to register to vote if you want to participate in the upcoming midterm election. You register online through the Ohio Secretary of State's website or at your local Board of Elections office. You will need your ID to register. And finally, with Ohio's gas tax suspended for the next 90 days, let's check those official numbers in from AAA this morning. The average price for a standard gallon of gas in Ohio right now is about $3.87 a gallon. It's about 10 cents lower than yesterday. Lucas County residents will pay about $3.80 a gallon. And zooming in on the Glass City, gas in Toledo is about $3.82 a gallon, also down 10 cents in just a day. Now you're up to the minute. I'm Claire Mitchell with 13 Action News.
16: 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Right car, right price, right now.
17: Today will include wall-to-wall sunshine with highs in the mid-60s. Tonight stays mostly clear with lows in the upper 30s, and there is a small chance for some light patchy frost late tonight and early tomorrow morning. Tuesday will be another sunny day with those highs in the upper 60s, and the sunshine continues all week long. From the First Alert Weather Center, I'm meteorologist Annie Giovannucci.

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0: This is the TJ Show, our news. It sounds different around here. Kenny reads through every story he can find, and then he brings us the most interesting ones. Kenny, what's happening on the planet today?
1: The Washington Post did a feature on Irving E. Koch. He's a 103-year-old World War II Navy veteran and is widely considered the world's oldest bartender.
0: That's incredible. At 103 years old, you're still working.
1: Yeah, he operates Club Sunset Knoll, commonly known as Irv's Basement Bar. This is a cash-only dive bar located in the basement of his waterfront home in Pasadena, Maryland. He bought the property in

0: 63. Hmm. The bar features a retro time capsule aesthetic with cheap drinks, dim lighting, a quarter-operated pool table, classic jukebox. There's writing all over the walls. Apparently, patrons, he gives them a marker and says, write whatever you want on the walls and the ceiling. There's also, the whole ceiling is filled with bras.
1: Oh.
0: Yeah, people who come, they like to donate their bra to the ceiling.
2: How about that?
3: Sounds like my type of place for sure.
0: He doesn't have a website. You have to, like, know about this place, but through word of mouth, people have discovered it. Apparently, it's off the beaten path. It's hard to find. Also, the bar runs entirely on, quote, Irv time. He opens when the first customer comes and knocks on his door. Then they go downstairs to the basement. He closes when the last customer is done or when he gets tired.
1: Get out. All right, that's enough.
0: You don't have to go home, but you can't stay here.
2: And the reason why he's still doing it is for the money.
1: Yeah,
0: yeah, well, that's true. That's exactly what it says. No, yeah. They asked him, why do you still do it? The money.
2: Yeah. All right. He's like, I don't have credit cards. That's dumb.
1: Well, I imagine also it's got to be more popular than ever, right? Like, I want to find a way. I don't care. Was it a flight?
0: Yeah,
1: we need
0: sure.
1: to run. Like, what do we need to do to get there?
0: And, of course, with this profile in the Washington Post, I'm sure a lot more people will be showing up to Irv's basement bar.
1: Kenny, what else do you have?
0: The Major League Baseball Divisional Playoff Series are going on. The Milwaukee Brewers have a 2-game-to-none lead over the San Diego Padres. I want to draw your attention to something interesting that happened in Game 1 on Saturday. Ty France from the Padres hit a moonshot to left field. It hit the ceiling of the dome. And then it bounced off pretty much right into the hands of the left fielder who caught the ball for an out. He was upset. The batter thought he hit a home run, and I think this would have been a home run if the ceiling wasn't there, but the ground rules for that field say that if it hits the ceiling in fair play and lands in play, that it's a live ball and can be played. And the most interesting thing about this is the umpires discussed this with the managers before the game and even joked about it, saying, this never happens, but if I don't bring it up, then it's probably going to happen. But if it does hit the ceiling and lands in fair play, it's a live ball. And that's exactly what happened. So they almost called it, and they were laughing about it before the game.
2: But it's interesting that it only happens like in this particular baseball stadium or arena.
0: Also, Tropicana Field in Tampa, they often have balls that'll hit off the catwalks or the ceiling there. But yeah, it's a very rare thing to happen.
1: It reminds me of when I was a kid and we'd play wiffle ball and be like, all right, if it bounces off the house, it's triple.
0: Yeah, it's pretty much.
1: Kenny, thanks for keeping us somewhat informed.
0: That's what's happening.
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5: Checking out your roads, we have one accident causing a slowdown on 47523 southbound at Route 25. And that's your Cumulus Toledo traffic.
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He called us at 877-RADIO-TJ, retired from the Air Force. We'll get to that a few moments away. It's coming up on the TJ Show.

0: is the TJ Show, and very rarely does this happen. A third segment with the amazing Josh in Crestview, Florida. Josh, you're just so fun to talk to. We couldn't let you go.
1: That's awesome. I love it.
0: So you mentioned that you've been with your wife for 20 years, and when someone says something like that, I gotta ask, what's working? Why are you guys together? It sounds like you really love her, even just the way you were talking about her. She sounds really special.
1: What's working is, you know, loyalty, respect, you know, like, you have your ups and downs, but it's being committed and owning that commitment. And, you know, sometimes you're going to go through hard times, sometimes you're going to go great times, but you just make it work, whatever it takes.
0: Well, what is it that it takes? Because, you know, there are some people where they're in a tough spot and they don't see a way out. Like, there's no exit strategy. What is your way to fix whatever is going on or whatever's challenging? What has worked?
1: Communication. It's the biggest thing. So if you don't like something, you just be honest about it and you talk about it and you figure out a way to work, make it work. It's not always going to go your way. It's not always going to go their way. You meet in the middle.
0: What's the last thing you disagreed on? You have a specific? If you show me yours, I'll show you mine.
1: Probably something as simple as a dinner.
0: Oh, what about?
1: Just kind of becoming routine and maybe not wanting that meal.
0: Meaning, like, you're willing to go simple. She wants to switch it up a little bit.
2: Like, you brought home a rotisserie chicken for the ninth time.
0: Just asking for a friend.
2: In a week.
1: Oh, good old Roddy. Good old Roddy.
0: Yeah, yeah. Yeah, yeah. Who's the one who wants to keep it simple?
1: She does. She definitely gets in her routines.
0: Okay. And, I'm surprised. Okay,
1: and
0: gotcha.
1: I like some variety.
0: Interesting.
3: Yeah, but is she the one that usually provides dinner and cooks?
1: Absolutely.
3: Which I understand why she wants the routine, because she just wants to think about like what she wants to put together. Yeah, I get
1: wow.
3: it.
1: Of course.
0: Well, so we've got the opposite thing going on. Like, I've been on a kick. I've been trying to convince my wife to every once in a while, don't make dinner. Let's do tinned fish. And she's like, ew, I would never
3: eat
0: that.
3: That's disgusting.
0: But I'm like, you don't understand.
3: Oh,
0: if you can just sign on board for trying spicy foods, like, you can dress it up and it's good. And then you don't have to make a dinner. She's like, no, I like doing it.
1: Yeah,
0: I like delicious food. And it's like, all right, well, that's fine. I love you. And then the other thing I'm trying to push on her is I'm like, hey, what if you made like a pasta, but for 3 nights? And she's like, yeah, but I don't like how it gets by the third night. But I'm like, but you just
1: leftovers.
0: Have to prepare.
1: Yeah.
0: Yeah, I'm like, you just have to prepare it once then. Or chicken soup. She's like, it tastes like dog food on day two. It's like, no.
3: No, it doesn't.
0: Just keep the...
1: Yeah, see, I can say that to my wife, too. She doesn't... The leftovers are not a thing. And my kids also not... Leftovers aren't their favorite thing.
3: Oh,
1: I will
3: gosh.
1: Eat leftovers, you know, for a few days, but it's fine.
0: All right, well...
3: Same.
0: Listen, Josh, we appreciate you jumping on the radio with us. Thank you for all of your very kind words. Keep loving your
1: Absolutely.
0: Wife well. And keep us posted on how you're doing, okay?
1: Absolutely. Thank you, guys.
0: There he
1: Bye.
0: Is.
3: Bye.
0: Hey,
3: Bye.
0: There he is. Josh, Crestview, Florida. You're the best.
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9: Molly, calm down.
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0: This is the TJ Show, our news. It sounds different around here. Kenny reads through every story he can find, and then he brings us the most interesting ones. Kenny, what's happening on the planet today?
1: An investigation from Reuters has learned that McDonald's is using machine learning algorithms developed by Tiger Analytics, artificial intelligence, to analyze millions of daily transactions and suggest optimal prices across its 14,000 U.S. restaurants. The idea being the pricing system will measure what a customer is willing to pay for a certain item on the menu.
0: See, this is where you start getting into weird places. Hopefully that stops or they get enough negative feedback. Because how is that fair? Like, shouldn't you just pick a price and you know what you're going to pay?
2: Yeah, yeah, I'm not a fan of that at all.
1: Yeah, this article brings up how a Big Mac at one location in Fresno, California, sells at $5.69. 2 miles down the road, it sells for $6.89.
2: It's like gas.
0: Yeah, and this kind of a thing, I remember there was a big story in Boston. It was terrible what they were doing. There was one grocery store, same exact store, and in a community where people were really struggling, the prices were actually higher than in the communities where people were rich.
2: Yep, right.
0: And it was a big story. I think it was the Boston Globe that covered it. But imagine what you can do now with this, with the AI software.
2: Yeah, I don't want to break your heart. It's not only happening in Boston.
3: Yeah.
2: It's happening literally all over our country.
0: Yeah, it's pretty wild stuff. And it's the AI is not going to help.
2: I mean, it's not right.
0: No.
2: You know what I'm saying?
0: No, it's predatory.
2: Right. Yep.
0: What else you have, Kenny?
1: Well, I don't mean to cause any type of panic, but the LA Times is doing an article about the rise in Lone Star ticks. These are the ticks that cause alpha-gal syndrome.
0: I think about this enough in my everyday. Like, our show is supposed to be an escape from all the horrible things in the world most of the time. But I can't even walk on my own grass without thinking about these dumb ticks. And it's upsetting because you want to walk on grass. Like, that's a nice thing that
1: they
0: we have on our planet.
1: Touch grass.
0: Right. But who wants to touch grass when you've got alpha-gal ticks running around, which if they bite you, you can't eat meat anymore?
1: That's right. Alpha-gal syndrome often causes an allergy to red meat or any product that comes from a mammal.
0: Well, I was first exposed to this about 6 years ago. We had a friend over for dinner, and he's like, I just can't eat mammal meat. We had to, like, look up mammal and go, okay, well, what exact animals are these?
3: Can we not feed you?
0: Wait, so you can have fish and you can have chicken, right?
1: Can't have cow. Can't have
0: no
1: steak.
0: No cow, no steak. It's like, wow. And he seems to be okay with it, but he's not like thrilled about
2: it. I mean, he's had no choice. I'm sure it makes him sick if he eats it.
0: He's a guy who like spends a lot of time in nature.
2: Mm.
0: And I was never so grateful to just be stuck on the couch. Yeah.
3: Is that the only like side effect of this disease?
1: No, there are
3: then I could deal with it.
1: Some more side effects.
3: Oh, okay,
1: I mean, you can
3: I
1: go into anaphylactic shock if you're bitten by one of these ticks, severe hives. But what's crazy is that these ticks originated in the Southeast, and now they're spreading as far north as Martha's Vineyard, to the point where Martha's Vineyard's public schools had to make changes to their cafeteria menu.
0: Yeah, it's who needs this?
2: Oh, my goodness.
0: This is crazy. Kenny, thanks for keeping us somewhat informed.
1: That's what's happening.
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8: 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I grew up in Middletown, which is a steel town. My dad and all my relatives worked in the mill, but I had one aunt, and she was a dental assistant, and we used to go into her dental office, and I would look around, and I liked the fact that I could see the dentist and the assistants interacting with the patients. They were having a good time. I mean, it was fun. I liked the idea of working in that environment. I loved to fix things. My dad was always teaching me how to fix things. Another thing happened to me is that my mother, I was home on the weekend with her and my dad, and she got a terrible toothache. And we started to call people to see if anybody would see her. And everybody that we called had a recording, and then there was nothing. And I thought to myself, I will never let that happen. So all of this became part of an idea that how can we better serve our patients and improve their lives? 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We listen. 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We want to hear your story. We want to hear your experiences, and then we want to integrate it into how we can help you.
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0: Tonight stays mostly clear with lows in the upper 30s. There is a small chance for light patchy frost late tonight and early tomorrow morning. Tuesday will be another sunny day with highs in the upper 60s. And the highs warm up Wednesday into the lower 70s, and the sunshine continues all week long. From the First Alert Weather Center, I'm meteorologist Annie Giovannucci.

Neo on Q105. Have you seen any clips of his tour right now? Oh my God, it is so cringy. It's unbelievable. He's like suspended in the air by chains, doing things with one of his dancers that I can't even begin to explain on the radio. And here's the kicker. I think he saw Chris Brown and Usher and was like, yes, I'm going to do that. But it was Neo, and everybody went, ooh, please stop. It's Q105. What is love?

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Our Ronald McDonald House Charities Radiothon was on Friday, and we have to say thank you, thank you, thank you. Because of you, we were able to raise $116,000 for the family staying at Ronald McDonald House. We couldn't have done it without you. 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

0: 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If you're free on Saturday and you love animals and you love craft beer, join us. The Lucas County Fairgrounds Hops and Hounds is happening. And I'm just saying, if you've been thinking about adopting a pet, it's your time this Saturday. Q105.
1: Gotta get dip. Gotta get dip. Gotta get dip.

0: 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Lions lost last night, which means my husband's going to be just bummed out all day. Although, I can't feel like he can be that angry. He didn't even stay up and watch the whole thing. He goes, it's on too late. And then they lost. Knowing his ego, though, he's like, it's because I went to bed. That's why they lost. He's superstitious like that. On the way, Green Day, it's Q105.
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Q105, did you see Kid Rock is releasing a Christian rock album and that Eminem is going to be on it? You want to talk about something that was not on my bingo card this year. Eminem and Kid Rock together? What? I wonder what 50 Cent thinks about it. 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
4: Number one at the box office, which is the hit Colleen Hoover book. I want to go see it. It's a psychological thriller with Dakota Johnson and Anne Hathaway, and it did really well. Dakota Johnson was on SNL over the weekend, too, and Taylor Swift showed up during her opening monologue. Surprised she let her steal her thunder like that. 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
18: Tonight stays mostly clear with lows in the upper 30s. There is a small chance for light patchy frost late tonight and early tomorrow morning. Tuesday will be another sunny day with highs in the upper 60s. And the highs warm up Wednesday into the lower 70s and the sunshine continues all week long. From the First Alert Weather Center, I'm meteorologist Annie Giovannucci.
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Tony Romo is officially out at CBS Sports. Q105, it's Erica. He got a DUI back in July. Here's what I didn't realize. His deal with CBS Sports was a 10-year, $180 million deal. That is so much freaking money. And here's the kicker. He had $72 million left on his contract, and he's still going to get most of that money. Wow, really? Guy gets a DUI, and he still gets the rest of his cash? It's Q105.

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1: 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Sing this every time. 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

Q105, what time do you eat breakfast? I just came across this study. It's Erica. Researchers found that people who wait till after noon to eat breakfast. So after noon, you have a 29% higher risk of death. But if you eat between 7 and 8 a.m., it's the healthiest time to eat your first meal of the day. I can't keep all of this straight. Last week it was that I had to have a dog in order to live long. Now I got to eat breakfast in a certain hour. My God, it's Q105.

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0: 90s at noon on Q105. It's Erica. Friday night, I went to a 90s-themed birthday party. And let me tell you, I came in third place for the costume contest. It's upsetting to me we're calling it a costume, though. It's now a theme. I literally wore, like, a pleated skirt, a No Doubt concert t-shirt, tights, Doc Marten boots with socks stuffed down into them, and then, like, tiny little gold rim sunglasses. That came in third place. I was actually kind of mad that Fanny Pack Chick won, but don't tell her. On the way, Mariah Carey, it's Q105.
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1: Tonight's day is mostly clear with lows in the upper 30s. There is a small chance for late patchy frost late tonight and early tomorrow morning.

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Ella Langley has now made this song the longest running song at number one in the Billboard Hot 100 history. 24 weeks. 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We'll see. 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

0: Coming up on Q105, are you planning out your Halloween costume? Americans say this is the most played out Halloween costume. I'll tell you what it is on the way. Also coming up, Lil Jon and the Ying Yang Twins on Q105.
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24: Tonight stays mostly clear with lows in the upper 30s. There is a small chance for light patchy frost late tonight and early tomorrow morning. Tuesday will be another sunny day with highs in the upper 60s. And the highs warm up Wednesday into the lower 70s, and the sunshine continues all week long. From the First Alert Weather Center, I'm meteorologist Annie Giovannucci.

Q105, yeah. There was a couple that was getting married last week in the Outer Banks, but because of like the recent storms there, none of their guests could get to where the wedding was because the highway was closed. Now, a lot of family and friends couldn't make it, so they posted online like, hey, if anybody's in the area or you're just visiting and you want to come to our wedding, we would love it. We want to make our day special. And because their family couldn't get there, 400 people showed up. How many people were like, is this open bar? I don't have to pay for this, right? I'm actually anxious thinking about 400 people showing up. It's Q105.

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Q105, it's Erica. Coming up in just a few minutes, I was talking to a friend of mine who was single the other day. She said something happened to her recently on a date, and I'm wondering how often this goes down. But also, it's no wonder people are choosing to stay single. 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
3: Hey, Jill. 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

A very special thank you to those of you who donated to be a part of our Ronald McDonald House Charities Radiothon that happened here on Friday at Q105. 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
16: Tonight stays mostly clear with lows in the upper 30s. There is a small chance for light patchy frost late tonight and early tomorrow morning. Tuesday will be another sunny day with highs in the upper 60s. And the highs warm up Wednesday into the lower 70s, and the sunshine continues all week long. From the First Alert Weather Center, I'm meteorologist

0: Q105, a lot of people think Beyonce is getting ready to release something big here in the next couple weeks. We've been waiting on Act 3 for so long from Beyonce, and then she put up a series of photos of her and Jay-Z over the weekend. Looking fabulous, by the way. Like, looking fabulous. She's out more. She's doing more. It's coming. She's waiting for Jay-Z to wrap up this 30th anniversary residency tour thing he's doing. She doesn't want to steal his thunder. I just know it. It's Q105.
1: 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We regulate any stealing of his property. We're damn good, too. 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Earn your keep.

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Alanis on Q105. She was recently on Call Her Daddy with Alex Cooper talking about how her anger helped her write Jagged Little Pill in that song. And she said she thinks anger is a beautiful emotion and that women with pent-up anger can do great things. And I'm like, yes, yes, we can. It's Q105.

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0: Q105, it's Erica. If you've been wanting to adopt a pet, I hope you come out on Saturday at the Lucas County Fairgrounds. They're doing Hops and Hounds, and it's for pet lovers. It's for people who love craft beer, and you should bring the kids because well-behaved dogs are also welcome as well. Plus, they're going to have pet adoption opportunities. Honey, if you're listening, I think our dog needs a friend. I've been trying to push this recently. Maybe if we go Saturday, I'll get him to cave. On the way, Rex and Effect. It's Q105.
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Q105, it's Erica. I'm getting out of here. Eric Chase is in next to get you through the rest of your Monday. Hang tight. Don't have that much left. It's a couple hours left to go. You got this. It's Q105.

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1: They say the holy water's watered down, and this town's lost its faith. Our colors will fade eventually, so if our time is running out, day after day, we'll make the mundane a masterpiece. Oh my, my, oh my, my love, I take one look at you, you're taking me out.

0: to see you Saturday at the fairgrounds. More about that later on with the show. It's good to have you here listening to it now. Q105 Toledo's 90s and 2000s. It's going to be another Monday of a lot of thank yous. Thank you for being a part of this year's AFSP Out of the Darkness walk. To my eyes, it looked like a record crowd. And I always say, that's both good and bad. Wish we didn't have to have any of these walks, because that means we'll have solved so many terrible things in life. Raised, I guess, about $40,000 or so of the $65,000 goal. A lot of people learned a lot of things, connected with a lot of resources at the AFSP walk, where we had another nice day of weather on Saturday for it and for the walk. I didn't have cash on me though now. I've gotten used to use a card or maybe some change for parking meters and garages and the like. This time, I didn't have the $5. The dude let me slide on the last dollar, so I owe him. And then somebody came up to me as the walk went off saying, didn't your dog? And I was like, it's a new dog. When I got shortly after last year's walk, and he wanted a hug. At least the huggers asked before they went in for them. So thank you so much for being a part of this year's AFSP Out of the Darkness walk. Hope to see you this Saturday for some dog fun. That's on the way after 3:30. Chris Brown and Oasis are next.
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0: Reported an accident. Alexis east of Secor. Other than that, we're clear. For this time of your Monday commute, if you're seeing anything we're not, let us know. That's your Cumulus Toledo right now traffic.
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16: Tonight stays mostly clear with lows in the upper 30s. There is a small chance for light patchy frost late tonight and early tomorrow morning. Tuesday will be another sunny day with highs in the upper 60s. And the highs warm up Wednesday into the lower 70s. And the sunshine continues all week long. From the First Alert Weather Center, I'm meteorologist Annie Giovannucci.
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That was the total you helped us hit. 100K in a day for the Ronald McDonald House Radiothon. 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We could not have done it without you. 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Q105.

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0: 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I subjected my dog to it on Saturday. 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

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Maybe it's just 1 year for Kyle Whittingham. The Rockets win again, and BG finally gets their first win of the season. 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

0: As promised, more thank yous. Q105, Toledo's 90s and 2000s. A thank you for making it out to the AFSP walk. Now, thank you so much for helping us hit 100K in a day at our annual Ronald McDonald House of Radiothon this past Friday. Maybe you made it out for Oktoberfest. My friend Mookie on K100 was absolutely right when I heard him say, that can be kind of a tongue twister. $116,000. So we zoomed past 100K. Thank you for helping the house so the families can stay at no cost while their kids get the care they need. Just about a month out, I'm looking forward to taking the show out for this. We'll do it after 4:30. Lil Wayne and Christina Aguilera are next.
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0: Traffic. No usual slow downs at this time during your Monday commute. If you're seeing anything or not, let us know at your Cumulus Toledo right now traffic.
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12: Mostly clear and chilly tonight. There is that small chance for some patchy frost, mainly west of I-75. Low temperatures near 40 degrees. Sunny and pleasant tomorrow, upper 60s. Warmer Wednesday, more sunshine, mid-70s. And the dry, pleasant weather carries us right into the upcoming weekend. From the 13 First Alert Weather Center, I'm Chief Meteorologist Jay Birschback.
13: I say he's so sweet. I wanna lick them.

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Vikings. Who else? 49ers, Jags. I only like three or four teams. After 4 weeks of NFL football, mostly 4 weeks, have more wins than the Browns, who are 3-1.

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0: like it. 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Yeah. Blackstreet Productions. We out. Ride. We out.
1: It was great to have the show out on couches at the Ronald McDonald House this past Friday. Thanks for helping us hit 116 grand. The show is going out live again in about a month. More about it after Nelly Furtado and Michelle Branch on Q105.

Q105, Toledo's 90s and 2000s, the very tasty Eat Well Cafe at the main library, the second iteration of that idea. They're expanding their hours from 2 days a week to 3. Very tasty stuff there. Q105.

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9: 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If you're seeing anything or not, let us know. That's your Cumulus Toledo Right Now traffic.
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1: Mostly clear and chilly tonight. There is that small chance for some patchy frost, mainly west of I-75. Low temperatures near 40 degrees. Sunny and pleasant tomorrow, upper 60s. Warmer Wednesday, more sunshine, mid-70s, and the dry, pleasant weather carries us right into the upcoming weekend. From the 13 First Alert Weather Center, I'm Chief Meteorologist Jay Birschbach.

Ronald McDonald House Radiothon. $116,000. We went well past 100K in a day. Q105. Can y'all really feel me? Feel us. East Coast, feel us. West Coast, feel us. Say what? Dirty South. Here we go.

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There was a mental health trick I learned when I first started chasing my diagnosis, and I put my dog through it over the weekend. 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

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Ohio State wins, Michigan not so much. Maybe just one year for Kyle Whittingham. The Rockets win again, and at long last, BG finally gets their first win of the year. 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
3: 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This past Friday, that is. After Santeria on Q105.

0: As promised, more thank yous on the show. Q105 Toledo's 90s and 2000s. Hope to see you Saturday for Hops and Hounds at the Rec Center. Thanks to Yark Subaru. Thank you for helping us zoom past 100K in a day. That was the goal. We got to 116 with our annual Ronald McDonald House Radiothon. Thank you for helping out families who usually are getting care at Toledo Hospital. And Chad, Wendy, Adam, Kayleen, their whole team, those families stay free at the house so they can focus on their kids getting better. Some great stories are shared on Friday. Look forward to seeing, Jody again. I've never met Amy. Those are two new stories, new families we had on the air this past year. So thank you. Maybe you made it out to Oktoberfest, which was a good time. Got to see my friend Tremaine Rayford from the program. A productive and successful Friday. Thanks so much for having the show on. We were out live on Friday. I'm looking forward to taking the show out again in about a month for this. We'll do that after 6:30. Pink and Lauryn Hill are next.
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1: Mostly clear and chilly tonight. There is that small chance for some patchy frost, mainly west of I-75. Low temperatures near 40 degrees. Sunny and pleasant tomorrow, upper 60s. Warmer Wednesday, more sunshine, mid-70s, and the dry, pleasant weather carries us right into the upcoming weekend. From the 13 First Alert Weather Center, I'm Chief Meteorologist Jay Birchbach.

We're out Friday for the Ronald McDonald House Radiothon. Thank you for your help with that. 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
1: Mostly clear and chilly tonight. There is that small chance for some patchy frost, mainly west of I-75. Low temperatures near 40 degrees. Sunny and pleasant tomorrow, upper 60s. Warmer Wednesday, more sunshine, mid-70s, and the dry, pleasant weather carries us right into the upcoming weekend. From the 13 First Alert Weather Center, I'm Chief Meteorologist Jay Birschbach.

Q105, one of my favorites. Thank you for listening. We appreciate you. Stash and Hops and Hounds, Yark Subaru, is sponsoring this very cool first-time event right out there at Lucas County Fairgrounds on Key. We're going to be there on Saturday from noon to 4. Bring your doggy and get ready for some fun. We're going to have food trucks, beers, and doggies. And that sounds like a whole day to me.

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I wonder if she's been across the Gordie Howe Bridge yet. 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